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Would you rescue me? 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

0: 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Would you rescue me?
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1: Isn't it strange? They used to know me. All the highs and lows and in-betweens, and now you see me and just say, hey, isn't it?

I'm glad you came in here tonight. I'm so itching to dance, I can't stand it. And I was counting on dancing with you.

one that breaks the mold. Get a look at Melipid on me. Style has never seen that makes you wanna grab and hold and squeeze real tight. Who's gonna be the one to save you from yourself? 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Please, oh baby, please, you beg, you want, you say you've got to get some. Caught up in the charm that I laid on thinking. Now there's nowhere to run. Just another fish to bit the worm on a hook of my line. Yeah, I keep

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If I was young, I could wait outside your school, 'cause your face is like the cover of a magazine.